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2: 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Other things just make you swear and curse. 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

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I give you my phone number. When you worry, call me, I make you happy.

0: 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Johnson on Mars Flight 247.
1: Very well. Hold on, please. 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